There's a pen and there's paper, the coffee you just made. I could do this any later, but that might be too late. 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
1: A Mexican lady laid my cards one night. She said, I've arrived in my last life. And she was so excited, more than I was. 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